0: There's sun and cloud for Wednesday, bringing a chance of rain with the risk of a thunderstorm and highs of 25. And there's sun for Thursday, getting up to 29.
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3: This evening is looking cloudy with a low of 15. And there's sun and cloud for Wednesday, bringing a chance of showers with a possible thunderstorm and highs of 25. For the full 7-day forecast, visit okotoksonline.com. 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
11: Clouds will stick around for the evening with a low of 15. There's sun and cloud for Wednesday, bringing a chance of rain with the risk of a thunderstorm and highs of 25. And there's sun for Thursday, getting up to 29. For the full 7-day forecast, visit okotoksonline.com. 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

Charity barbecues, outdoor concerts, and dusty rodeos. If there's a crowd, we're in the middle of it. 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
2: 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With your local news, I'm Emily Rogers. Highway 2A near Alderside has reopened. The road was closed for several hours today while emergency crews responded to a vehicle collision. The cause of the collision has not yet been released. A child has died after being rescued from a storm pond in Calgary's southeast community of Legacy. The Calgary Fire Department responded to reports of a possible drowning on Sunday afternoon. When emergency crews arrived, a family member had entered the water and pulled the child to shore while bystanders began CPR. Firefighters and paramedics began life-saving efforts. It's estimated that the child may have been under the water for about 20 minutes. The child was pronounced deceased at the scene. The road to Okotoks kicked off today. 16 of the country's top amateur baseball programs are competing for the first ever Morneau Cup through the week. Dogs Vice President William Gardiner encourages everyone to come watch the future of Canadian baseball.
3: Don't miss the opportunity to see every single province in our country from coast to coast as the top amateur players take the fields here in Okotoks.
2: The tournament schedule is available on our website. And applications are open for the next Miss Rodeo Okotoks. The successful candidate will serve as a year-long ambassador for the Okotoks program.

0: rodeo and the community. Current Miss Rodeo Okotoks, Karina Mangoni, says there are certain criteria to apply.
1: You also have to be someone who has a horse and, you know, knows a little bit about rodeo, things like that, but also someone who's good at public speaking, interacting with people, and just someone who has a big, bright smile.
0: Applications are open until July 19th. To read more on these stories, visit okotoksonline.com or download the app. And in other news, the Transportation Safety Board of Canada has launched an investigation after a freight train derailed in southwest Calgary Monday morning, sending rail cars into a nearby pond. Fashion mogul Peter Nygaard has been found guilty of sexual assault. The 84-year-old is currently serving an 11-year sentence in Ontario. And student crews are cleaning up the shoreline along Prince Edward Island, picking up anything from litter to scrap metal.
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0: Clouds will stick around for the evening with a low of 15. There's sun and cloud for Wednesday, bringing a chance of rain with the risk of a thunderstorm and highs of 25. And there's sun for Thursday, getting up to 29.
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0: Okotoks Online weather.
11: This evening is looking cloudy with a low of 15. And there's sun and cloud for Wednesday, bringing a chance of showers with a possible thunderstorm and highs of 25. For the full 7-day forecast, visit okotoksonline.com. 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
12: Clouds will stick around for the evening with a low of 15. There's sun and cloud for Wednesday, bringing a chance of rain with the risk of a thunderstorm and highs of 25. And there's sun for Thursday, getting up to 29. For the full 7-day forecast, visit okotoksonline.com. 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
2: 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With your local news, I'm Emily Rogers. Highway 2A near Alderside has reopened. The road was closed for several hours today while emergency crews responded to a vehicle collision. The cause of the collision has not yet been released. A child has died after being pulled from a storm pond in southeast Calgary. The Calgary Fire Department responded to a possible drowning in the Legacy community Sunday afternoon.

0: It's the season of sunscreen and ice cream, and we're diving right in. 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
14: This evening is looking cloudy with a low of 15. And there's sun and cloud for Wednesday, bringing a chance of showers with a possible thunderstorm and highs of 25. For the full 7-day forecast, visit okotoksonline.com. 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
1: Clouds will stick around for the evening with a low of 15. There's sun and cloud for Wednesday, bringing a chance of rain with the risk of a thunderstorm and highs of 25. And there's sun for Thursday, getting up to 29. For the full 7-day forecast, visit OkotoksOnline.com. 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

0: are open for the next Miss Rodeo Okotoks. The successful candidate will serve as a year-long ambassador for the Okotoks Pro Rodeo and the community. Current Miss Rodeo Okotoks, Karina Mangoni, says there are certain criteria to apply.
1: You also have to be someone who has a horse and, you know, knows a little bit about rodeo, things like that, but also someone who's good at public speaking, interacting with people, and just someone who has a big, bright smile.
0: Applications are open until July 19th. To read more on these stories, visit okotoksonline.com or download the app. And in other news, the Transportation Safety Board of Canada has launched an investigation after a freight train derailed in southwest Calgary Monday morning, sending rail cars into a nearby pond. Fashion mogul Peter Nygaard has been found guilty of sexual assault. The 84-year-old is currently serving an 11-year sentence in Ontario. And student crews are cleaning up the shoreline along Prince Edward Island, picking up anything from litter to scrap metal.
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0: Clouds will stick around for the evening with a low of 15. There's sun and cloud for Wednesday, bringing a chance of rain with the risk of a thunderstorm and highs of 25. And there's sun for Thursday, getting up to 29.
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9: Okotoks Online weather.
10: This evening is looking cloudy with a low of 15. And there's sun and cloud for Wednesday, bringing a chance of showers with a possible thunderstorm and highs of 25. For the full 7-day forecast, visit okotoksonline.com. 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
9: Clouds will stick around for the evening with a low of 15. There's sun and cloud for Wednesday, bringing a chance of rain with the risk of a thunderstorm and highs of 25. And there's sun for Thursday, getting up to 29. For the full 7-day forecast, visit okotoksonline.com. 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
1: I'm Terry Van Veen with the Central Auto Care Morning Show. 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

It's the season of sunscreen and ice cream, and we're diving right in. 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
1: This evening is looking cloudy with a low of 15. And there's sun and cloud for Wednesday, bringing a chance of showers with a possible thunderstorm and highs of 25. For the full 7-day forecast, visit okotoksonline.com. 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
17: Clouds will stick around for the evening with a low of 15. There's sun and cloud for Wednesday, bringing a chance of rain with the risk of a thunderstorm and highs of 25. And there's sun for Thursday, getting up to 29. For the full 7-day forecast, visit okotoksonline.com. 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

charity barbecues, outdoor concerts, and dusty rodeos. If there's a crowd, we're in the middle of it. 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The fun in the Foothills Cruiser, driven by the Eagle 100.9.

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3: This evening is looking cloudy with a low of 15. And there's sun and cloud for Wednesday, bringing a chance of showers with a possible thunderstorm and highs of 25. For the full 7-day forecast, visit okotoksonline.com. 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
1: Okotoks Online weather.
13: Clouds will stick around for the evening with a low of 15. There's sun and cloud for Wednesday, bringing a chance of rain with the risk of a thunderstorm and highs of 25. And there's sun for Thursday, getting up to 29. For the full 7-day forecast, visit okotoksonline.com. 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
1: This evening is looking cloudy with a low of 15. And there's sun and cloud for Wednesday, bringing a chance of showers with a possible thunderstorm and highs of 25. For the full 7-day forecast, visit okotoksonline.com. 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

It's officially the season of sunscreen and ice cream, and we're diving right in. 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
1: Clouds will stick around for the evening with a low of 15. There's sun and cloud for Wednesday, bringing a chance of rain with the risk of a thunderstorm and highs of 25. And there's sun for Thursday, getting up to 29. For the full 7-day forecast, visit okotoksonline.com. 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
3: This evening is looking cloudy with a low of 15. And there's sun and cloud for Wednesday, bringing a chance of showers with a possible thunderstorm and highs of 25. For the full 7-day forecast, visit okotoksonline.com. 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
1: Clouds will stick around for the evening with a low of 15. There's sun and cloud for Wednesday, bringing a chance of rain with the risk of a thunderstorm and highs of 25. And there's sun for Thursday, getting up to 29. For the full 7-day forecast, visit okotoksonline.com.

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1: This evening is looking cloudy with a low of 15. And there's sun and cloud for Wednesday, bringing a chance of showers with a possible thunderstorm and highs of 25. For the full 7-day forecast, visit okotoksonline.com. 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
2: Clouds will stick around for the evening with a low of 15. There's sun and cloud for Wednesday, bringing a chance of rain with the risk of a thunderstorm and highs of 20.

0: 25, and there's sun for Thursday getting up to 29. 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
2: This evening is looking cloudy with a low of 15. And there's sun and cloud for Wednesday, bringing a chance of showers with a possible thunderstorm and highs of 25. For the full 7-day forecast, visit okotoksonline.com. 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
1: Clouds will stick around for the evening with a low of 15. There's sun and cloud for Wednesday, bringing a chance of rain with the risk of a thunderstorm and highs of 25. And there's sun for Thursday, getting up to 29. For the full 7-day forecast, visit okotoksonline.com. 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
1: This evening is looking cloudy with a low of 15. And there's sun and cloud for Wednesday, bringing a chance of showers with a possible thunderstorm and highs of 25. For the full 7-day forecast, visit OkotoksOnline.com. 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
4: Clouds will stick around for the evening with a low of 15. There's sun and cloud for Wednesday, bringing a chance of rain with the risk of a thunderstorm and highs of 25. And there's sun for Thursday, getting up to 29. For the full 7-day forecast, visit okotoksonline.com. 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
5: This evening is looking cloudy with a low of 15. And there's sun and cloud for Wednesday, bringing a chance of showers with a possible thunderstorm and highs of 25. For the full 7-day forecast, visit okotoksonline.com. 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
1: Clouds will stick around for the evening with a low of 15. There's sun and cloud for Wednesday, bringing a chance of rain with the risk of a thunderstorm and highs of 25. And there's sun for Thursday, getting up to 29. For the full 7-day forecast, visit okotoksonline.com. 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

0: Spot the Duck Duck Jeep this summer for awesome prizes and a chance to win a 2026 Cherokee Hybrid from your Alberta Jeep dealers and the Eagle 100.9. 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

It's officially the season of sunscreen and ice cream, and we're diving right in. Grab a scoop and come say hi at our next stop. The fun in the Foothills Cruiser, driven by the Eagle 100.9.

0: thunderstorm as well. Humidex factor is going to make it feel like 32. Overnight low down to 14, more showers expected. Then a high of 28 tomorrow, a slim chance of showers, and an overnight low of 15. And to see the full 7-day forecast and to read more on these stories, just go to our website, OkotoksOnline.com. 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
2: After 6 o'clock, good morning to you. I'm Terry Van Veen. It is Camp Day, and I will be actually at the 18 Southwest Drive Tim Hortons later on here. You can support kids today with a coffee or an iced coffee drink.

0: We're the Eagle 100.9. I'm Terry Van Veen. Good morning to you. It is Wednesday, July the 15th, and that is a significant day because it is Tim Hortons Camp Day. Yes, all proceeds from hot and iced coffee sales will go to Tim Hortons Foundation Camps. You're going to help youth from undeserved communities achieve their full potential by attending camp. We've got actually a camp close by in Kananaskis as well. That is a really nice facility. I've been down Highway 40, actually. I've actually not been in the camp, but I've seen it from a distance. Man, it looks awesome. But you're supporting camps like that and helping kids go to those kinds of facilities today with Tim Hortons Camp Day. I'll be broadcasting live from the 18 Southridge Drive, Tim Hortons in Okotoks, after 7 o'clock.
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9: Good morning. It's a Wednesday drive-in. Looking pretty good weather-wise. So we might see some showers, though, or a thunderstorm. Heading up to 26.
10: 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Like you do.

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1: Mix of sun and cloud today in the foothills. There's a chance of showers, a risk of thunderstorms as well. High 26, humidex 32. Tonight, partly cloudy. Chance of showers or thunderstorms. Fog patches overnight, down to 14. Tomorrow, carbon copy of today for the most part. Sun and cloud. Chance of showers, a risk of a thunderstorm. Highs 28, humidex 36 for Thursday. Friday, cloudy. Chance of showers, 24.

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0: Good morning, I'm Terry Van Veen. This is the Central Auto Care Morning Show. I'm going to be broadcasting from Tim Hortons at 18 Southridge Drive after 7 o'clock. 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

0: be decided this afternoon as England takes on Argentina at 1. Over to baseball now. The 96th MLB All-Star Game was played in Philadelphia last night, with the American League shutting out the National League 4-0. Three Blue Jays, along with their manager, John Schneider, were part of the winning squad. Jays returned to action Friday, opening a 3-game home series against the White Sox. And in the WCBL, 5 Okotoks dogs have been named West Division All-Stars. Connor Croson, Cal Gates, Jaden Lusk, Tyson Willis, and Wyatt Sadler will represent the Dogs this weekend at Cairns Field in Saskatoon. Before that, though, the Dogs are back at Siemens Stadium tonight, hosting Medicine Hat at 7:05, and the Morneau Cup continues.
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0: Sun cloud mix today with a high of 26 and a strong chance of showers this morning and this afternoon. And there's a risk of a thunderstorm as well. Humidex factor is going to make it feel like 32. Overnight low down to 14. More showers expected. Then a high of 28 tomorrow. A slim chance of showers and an overnight low of 15. And to see the full 7-day forecast and to read more on these stories, just go to our website, OkotoksOnline.com. I'm Kevin Wallace.
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2: Good morning. It's Tim Horton's Cab Day. Got more details of that coming up here in a couple of minutes. Right now, Ed Sheeran. This is Camera from the Eagle.

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0: Sean Mendez on the Eagle 100.9. Coming up on the weekend here in front of the Eagle studios on Elizabeth Street in Okotoks. It's going to be really busy Saturday, 11 to 4. It'll be the Taste of Okotoks. You can try out different foods, sweet, savory, from multiple local food vendors. Buy your tickets and then go from booth to booth to booth. We'll have music, and also part of this will be the artisan market. Here's Connie Drake.
1: We always have an artisan market at our festivals. So the east end of the event zone will be a big artisan market. 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There's incredibly talented people who bring their goods to sell at that market. It's just amazing.
0: Connie Drake there with the town of Okotoks. Taste of Okotoks this Saturday, 11 to 4, right by the radio station.
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0: Mix of sun and cloud today in the foothills. There's a chance of showers and risk of thunderstorms as well. High 26, humidex 32. Tonight, partly cloudy. Chance of showers or thunderstorms. Fog patches overnight, down to 14. Tomorrow, carbon copy of today for the most part. Sun and cloud. Chance of showers, the risk of a thunderstorm. Highs 28, humidex 36 for Thursday. Friday, cloudy, chance of showers, 24. Weather details 24/7 at okotoksonline.com.
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0: 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Olivia Dean, So Easy to Fall in Love from The Eagle.

0: This is the Eagle 100.9. I'm Terry Van Veen. I'm going to be broadcasting from 18 Southridge Drive here in a few minutes. Yeah, Tim Hortons Camp Day going on. 100% of the proceeds from hot and iced coffee sales goes to Tim Hortons Foundation Camps. You're going to help impact the lives of young people who deserve every opportunity to succeed. Yeah, it is going to be a great day, and watch for me at Tim Hortons in Okotoks here just after 7. I'll be there till 9 o'clock as well. Say hi. You can actually scan the QR as well to get in for the Jeep, the 2026 Jeep Cherokee Limited Hybrid with Duck Duck Jeep.
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0: Looking at a mix of sun and cloud today in the foothills. There's a chance of showers, a risk of a thunderstorm as well. Up to 26 degrees. Humidex will be around 32 degrees.

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1: Looking at traffic here in the city of Calgary, we do have some trouble spots for you, actually. Southbound Deerfoot Trail approaching Glenmore Trail Southeast, a multi-vehicle incident blocking the southbound right lane. Also Center Street and 5th Avenue Southwest, an incident blocking the eastbound right lane. In the northwest, southbound Crow Child Trail and Shaganapi Trail Northwest, a stalled vehicle blocking the southbound left lane. And also Deerfoot

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3: Okotoks Online Weather.
4: Mix of sunny cloud today in the foothills. There's a chance of showers, a risk of thunderstorms as well. High 26, humidex 32. Tonight, partly cloudy. Chance of showers or thunderstorms. Fog patches overnight, down to 14. Tomorrow, carbon copy of today for the most part. Sun and cloud. Chance of showers, a risk of a thunderstorm. Highs 28, humidex 36 for Thursday. Friday, cloudy. Chance of showers, 24. Weather details 24/7 at okotoksonline.com.
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4: We're back at Tim Hortons. It's camp day today, and I'm with Kyle Wolcott. We're at the 18 Southridge Drive location in Okotoks. Camp day's off and running. Boy, we're having a good time already.
7: Oh, yeah. It's fantastic out here. The vibes are fantastic, and we're raising money for a good cause, so everybody's in a great move. And I encourage everybody to come down, grab a coffee, and help raise some money for the Tim Hortons Foundation camps.
4: Yeah, you know what? That's the thing. It's all about sending kids to camp. And, you know, there's some underserved communities in our country, and kids get a chance to experience camp like in Kananaskis. We got really close to us.
7: Yeah, exactly. And over the lifespan of the stores, we've raised over $217,000 and sent over 123 youth to the camps. So it's something we're really proud of, and we really want to build on that and continue that growth into the future.
4: All right, Kyle, thank you. I'm going to be here until 9. Come on down to 18 Southridge Drive, Tim Hortons, Camp Day.

0: Eagle 100.9, back on location here, 18 Southwest Drive. It's Tim Hortons Camp Day. Kyle's with me right now. Kyle, we're talking a little bit about the support recently, and you've got the three stores in our location, two in Okotoks and one in Diamond Valley as well. You've raised a lot of funds over the years for Camp Day and camps, for Tim Hortons Foundation camps.
1: Yeah, exactly. No, we're something that we're really proud of. We've made a big impact in the community, and we try to help out as much as we can, raising over $217,000 and helping 123 kids go to camp. It's something that we're really proud of, and something that we really want to build on in the future as well.
0: So coming down today, what do I need to purchase to help out kids?
1: Yeah, so you can buy any coffee, iced or hot. You can also buy a Take 12, bring it to work, share it with your friends, your employees, whatever it is. You can also buy a camp donation badge or a camp bracelet. And you can also, last thing you can do is round up your order, and all of the rounding up will go to the camp as well.
0: Excellent. Kyle, thank you so much. We're at 18 Southridge Drive, Tim Hortons Camp Day on the Eagle 100.9. Remember.

We're back at Tim Hortons, 18 Southridge Drive in Okotoks. It is camp day. I'm outside right now just enjoying some sunshine. You can come on down here, grab yourself a coffee, iced or regular coffee as well. You're going to support Tim Hortons camps and actually send children to these facilities, and they're going to have a chance to grow and achieve their true potential through these kinds of programs that really make a difference in their lives. That's what this is all about today. Camp Day has been around for years, of course, and these locations, two in Okotoks, one in Diamond Valley, have raised over $200,000 since we started Camp Day in our area. Contribute to the cause today, Camp Day, all day today. We're at Tim Hortons, 18 Southridge Drive in Okotoks.

0: The Eagle 100.9 live on location here at Tim Hortons, 18 Southridge Drive in Okotoks. It's Camp Day. Kyle's with me right now, too. Kyle, I know the Camp Day has been going on for a number of years. It's helping to send kids to camps. It's raised a ton of funds over the years, too.
1: Yeah, no, it really has. Canadians have raised over $275 million since the beginning of the foundation, and we've sent over 325,000 young people to camp, which is something that's it's really grand, and we're really proud of. We've done a lot here in the local community, but Canadians in general, we've really done a lot and banded together and sent a lot of kids to camp.
0: I'm thinking about that number, actually, Kyle. I'm like, okay, Calgary, you know, we've got like a million people. I'm like, wow, like it's a big chunk of Calgary that we've sent to camp.
1: Yeah, exactly. And then that's something that we here at Tim Hortons are really proud of. We're trying to, you know, make our reaches as wide as possible and help as many kids as possible. And so that's something that, that today really accomplishes. So if you come in, please buy a coffee, iced or hot. You can do cash donations. You can buy a donation badge. Anything really helps. And we really appreciate everybody coming in and supporting the event.
0: All right. Thanks, Kyle. We're at 18 Southridge Drive, Tim Hortons Camp Day in Okotoks.
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0: Looking at traffic here in the city of Calgary, we do have some trouble spots for you, actually. Southbound Deerfoot Trail approaching Glenmore Trail Southeast. A multi-vehicle incident blocking the southbound right lane. Also Center Street and 5th Avenue Southwest. An incident blocking the eastbound right lane. In the northwest, southbound Crow Child Trail and Shaganapi Trail Northwest, a stalled vehicle blocking the southbound left lane. And also Deerfoot at Beddington Trail Northeast, a vehicle that's partially blocking the on-ramp to Deerfoot Trail. You see something else, contact me on the Eagle Talk and text line at 403-938-0652. 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
6: Mix of sun and cloud today in the foothills. There's a chance of showers, a risk of thunderstorms as well. High 26, humidex 32. Tonight, partly cloudy. Chance of showers or thunderstorms. Fog patches overnight, down to 14. Tomorrow, carbon copy of today for the most part. Sun and cloud. Chance of showers, a risk of a thunderstorm. Highs 28, humidex 36 for Thursday. Friday, cloudy, chance of showers, 24. Weather details, 24/7 at okotoksonline.com.
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0: The Eagle 100.9 live on location right now at the 18 Southridge Drive location of Tim Hortons. It's camp day. Tamara's with me right now, and you're with Baby It's Cold Outside. You guys actually were the recipients of the Smile Cookie campaign.
1: Yes, we have been, and we have been so honored to be part of that.
0: Yeah, I know it was a great year and lots of funds raised to help out your cause as well. Tell me a little bit about Baby It's Cold Outside.
1: Well, Baby It's Cold Outside is charity that we have in the foothills that help people throughout the year that may just be needing a little hand up. So we help in different ways. We have many different campaigns throughout the year, and we just want to be able to make a difference for people that may be going through a struggling or a hard time.
0: Well, you're helping out today too. This is camp day. It's great to have you here. You're working the drive-through.
1: Yes, I'm so excited. We are having a blast.
0: This is awesome. People ordering coffees, iced drinks and such. It's great.
1: Yes. It's interesting because I'm like, ooh, I've never thought of that combo before. So now I might get a little bit more creative in my orders.
0: Fantastic. Yeah, we're helping send kids to camp today.
1: Yes, we sure are. We are so excited about it. And we have volunteers coming throughout the whole day to be able to help and make a difference in any way that we can.
0: Thanks for this, Tamara. I'll let you get back to the drive-through.
1: Excellent. Thank you so much. Thank you.
0: Tamara with Baby It's Cold Outside. They're volunteering here at Tim Hortons, 18 Southridge Drive. Camp day going on today. Help send kids to camp on the Eagle 100.9.
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0: Charity barbecues, outdoor concerts, and dusty rodeos. If there's a crowd, we're in the middle of it. 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

0: The Eagle 100.9 live at Tim Hortons, 18 Southridge Drive. It is camp day today, and I'm with Kyle. It's been busy. I've seen the drive-thru. It's been rocking today.
1: Yeah, it has. It's fantastic. We really appreciate the support, and hopefully it builds throughout the day, and people come in and grab their coffees, iced or hot, buy their donation badges and bracelets and all that good stuff, and really help support the cause, because camp day is really something that's special here, especially in Alberta, with the Kananaskis camp being so close to us, only an hour away. It's a really beautiful place, and we love the opportunity to be able to send kids there.
0: We've sent a lot of kids to camp, too. Like, every year, we send a lot of children to camp.
1: Yeah, exactly. In Canada here, we send over 2,100 kids to camp every single summer. 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We try to really serve families whose kids maybe not are getting opportunities that they should be getting, and camp really helps these kids blossom and become the people who they're truly destined to be.
0: Support Camp Day today. 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

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Camp day going on today. Grab a coffee and help send a kid to camp. Teddy is the manager down here. Teddy, thanks for the coffee and the sandwich as well, keeping me going here on the morning show. Grab yourself a coffee at Tim Hortons and send a kid to camp. Special shout out to Teddy's family, Lucci, Yigo, and Lily, listening to the Eagle 100.9.

0: The Eagle 100.9 live on location today, Tim Hortons, 18 Southridge Drive. It is camp day today. Grab a coffee and support kids and help send them to Tim Hortons Foundation camps. Kyle's with me right now. Kyle, I know locally we've got like the two stores in Okotoks and also in Diamond Valley. You've raised a lot of funds over the years.
1: Yeah, we really have. And it's all due to the kindness and the graciousness of our guests. We have sent over 123 youth to the camps over the years, which is a fantastic number, and raised a total of $217,000 for the foundation itself. So that's something we're really proud of, and we couldn't do it without everybody coming to the stores and supporting the cause. It's really fantastic, and it's one of our favorite times of the year.
0: Different ways to do it too. You buy coffee, of course, but you can also kind of level up your total, that kind of thing.
1: Yeah, exactly. And you can even make a cash donation if you'd really like to. So we got the donation badges, we have bracelets, we have ice or hot coffee sales, and really anything you can think of. It all goes towards camp day, and it really just helps make these kids' days brighter and send them off to camp.
0: Thanks for this, Kyle. Great to be here at Tim Hortons, 18 Southridge Drive in Okotoks for Tim Hortons Camp Day.
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0: Take a look at traffic here to drive in. Trouble spots in the city of Calgary. Southbound Deerfoot Trail approaching Glenmore Trail Southeast. A multi-vehicle incident. Also downtown Center Street, 5th Avenue Southwest. Have a vehicle blocking the eastbound right lane. In the northwest, southbound Crowchild Trail, Shaganapi Trail Northwest. Multi-vehicle incident blocking the southbound left lanes. And Deerfoot at Beddington Trail Northeast. We have a vehicle partially blocking the on-ramp to Deerfoot Trail. You see something else, contact me on the Eagle Talk and Text line at 403-938-0652. 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
0: Mix of sun and cloud today in the foothills. There's a chance of showers, a risk of thunderstorms as well. High 26, humidex 32. Tonight, partly cloudy. Chance of showers or thunderstorms. Fog patches overnight, down to 14. Tomorrow, carbon copy of today for the most part. Sun and cloud. Chance of showers, a risk of a thunderstorm. Highs 28, humidex 36 for Thursday. Friday, cloudy. Chance of showers, 24. Weather details 24/7 at okotoksonline.com.
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We are live today at Tim Hortons, 18 Southridge Drive at Okotoks for Camp Day. Kevin's got a news update next. Here's Cameron Whitcomb on the Eagle 100.9.

0: Humidex factor is going to make it feel like 32. Overnight low down to 14, more showers expected. Then a high of 28 tomorrow, a slim chance of showers, and an overnight low of 15. And to see the full 7-day forecast and to read more on these stories, just go to our website, OkotoksOnline.com. 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

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I'm Terry Van Veen. We're live today at Tim Hortons, 18 Southridge Drive in Okotoks. It is camp day. Help send a kid to camp. Grab a coffee and make a difference in a child's life. I go down.

0: Eagle 100.9 live on location at Tim Hortons, 18 Southridge Drive at Okotoks. It's camp day. Corporal Ryan Edwards is with me right now with the RCMP, and you're on site working the drive-thru?
1: That's right. Normally we're on the other side of the drive-thru, but really great event today. Good to give back to the community and just at large, everything that camp day does, just to help kids get involved and get outside and just meet new people, do new experiences. It is just a great community event, and we're so thrilled to be a part of it.
0: Great to have you here. I'll let you get back to your job there. I know you're probably working on lots of orders here.
1: That's right. We don't want the drive-thru backed up. Nobody likes a backed-up drive-thru.
0: All right. Corporal Ryan Edwards is on site right now helping out at Tim Hortons Camp Day. We're having a great time. Grab a coffee and send a kid to camp.
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0: Checking on traffic in the city of Calgary, southbound Deerfoot Trail, approaching Glenmore Trail southeast. We have a multi-vehicle incident blocking the southbound right lane. Northbound McLeod Trail and 58th Avenue Southwest, also an incident there, blocking the northbound right lane. In the northwest, southbound Crow Trail Trail and Shaganapi Trail Northwest, multi-vehicle incident blocking the southbound left lanes. And Deerfoot and Beddington Trail Northeast, we have a vehicle partially blocking the on-ramp to Deerfoot Trail. 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
0: Mix of sun and cloud today in the foothills. There's a chance of showers, a risk of thunderstorms as well. High 26, humidex 32. Tonight, partly cloudy. Chance of showers or thunderstorms. Fog patches overnight, down to 14. Tomorrow, carbon copy of today for the most part. Sun and cloud. Chance of showers, a risk of a thunderstorm. Highs 28, humidex 36 for Thursday. Friday, cloudy, chance of showers, 24. Weather details 24/7 at okotoksonline.com.
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I'm at Tim Hortons, 18 Southridge Drive in Okotoks. It's Camp Day. You know, the local Tim Hortons restaurants have donated over $200,000 over the years for the Tim Hortons Foundation camps. That's incredible. They've sent 123 youth to camp in the local area. 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Grab a coffee. Tim Hortons Camp Day. 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

0: Eagle 100.9, back on location here, 18 Southridge Drive. It's Tim Hortons Camp Day. Kyle's with me right now. Kyle, we're talking a little bit about the support recently, and you've got the three stores in our location, two in Okotoks and one in Diamond Valley as well. You've raised a lot of funds over the years for Camp Day and camps, for Tim Hortons Foundation camps.
1: Yeah, exactly. No, we're something that we're really proud of. We've made a big impact in the community, and we try to help out as much as we can, raising over $217,000 and helping 123 kids go to camp. It's something that we're really proud of, and something that we really want to build on in the future as well.
0: So coming down today, what do I need to purchase to help out kids?
1: Yeah, so you can buy any coffee, iced or hot. You can also buy a Take 12, bring it to work, share it with your friends, your employees, whatever it is. You can also buy a camp donation badge or a camp bracelet. And you can also, last thing you can do is round up your order, and all of the rounding up will go to the camp as well.
0: Excellent. Kyle, thank you so much. We're at 18 Southridge Drive, Tim Hortons Camp Day on the Eagle 100.9.
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0: Trevor Guthrie on the Eagle 100.9. Coming up next Sunday, put this on the calendar. Sunday, July the 26th, a very special event in Diamond Valley. It is the Show and Shine. Here's Chris Chalice.
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16: Mix of sun and cloud today in the foothills. There's a chance of showers, a risk of thunderstorms as well. High 26, humidex 32. Tonight, partly cloudy. Chance of showers or thunderstorms. Fog patches overnight, down to 14. Tomorrow, carbon copy of today for the most part. Sun and cloud. Chance of showers, a risk of a thunderstorm. Highs 28, humidex 36 for Thursday. Friday, cloudy, chance of showers, 24. Weather details 24/7 at okotoksonline.com.
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8: Mix of sun and cloud today in the foothills. There's a chance of showers, a risk of thunderstorms as well. High 26, humidex 32. Tonight, partly cloudy. Chance of showers or thunderstorms, fog patches overnight, down to 14. Tomorrow, carbon copy of today for the most part, sun and cloud. Chance of showers, the risk of a thunderstorm. Highs 28, humidex 36 for Thursday. Friday, cloudy, chance of showers 24. Weather details 24/7 at okotoksonline.com.

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0: The Eagle 100.9 coming up on 10 o'clock here. The road to Okotoks is going on right now here in town. It is the Baseball Canada National Championship that runs right through until Sunday. And we have the Okotoks Dogs Black Team taking part in this. And they had their first game actually last night playing against Atlantic Frontier. The score was 11-1 in favor of the Okotoks Dogs. More games going on today. Including, of course, the Okotoks Dogs. They will be in action once again. Look for them playing at 2:45 this afternoon, taking on the Sylvan Lake Gulls. That game will be at Seaman Stadium. Get details about the road to Okotoks at OkotoksOnline.com.
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I'm Terry Van Veen. 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
7: Mix of sun and cloud today in the foothills. There's a chance of showers, a risk of thunderstorms as well. High 26, humidex 32. Tonight, partly cloudy. Chance of showers or thunderstorms. Fog patches overnight, down to 14. Tomorrow, carbon copy of today for the most part. Sun and cloud. Chance of showers, a risk of a thunderstorm. Highs 28, humidex 36 for Thursday. Friday, cloudy. Chance of showers, 24. Weather details 24/7 at okotoksonline.com.
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The Eagle 100.9. I'm Terry Van Veen. Another warm day in store for us. 26 for the high today. Humidex will be around 32. Could see some showers, maybe some thunderstorm activity as well, which is what you get.

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9: Mix of sun and cloud today in the foothills. There's a chance of showers and risk of thunderstorms as well. High 26, humidex 32. Tonight, partly cloudy. Chance of showers or thunderstorms. Fog patches overnight, down to 14. Tomorrow, carbon copy of today for the most part. Sun and cloud. Chance of showers or risk of a thunderstorm. Highs 28, humidex 36 for Thursday. Friday, cloudy. Chance of showers 24. Weather details 24/7 at okotoksonline.com.
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0: Dragonette on the Eagle 100.9. 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

0: weekend. The results this morning say 99.4% voted in favor of striking. An Alberta judge has temporarily frozen $8.5 million in assets of Jeffrey Rath in a court fight over trust money from a First Nation treaty settlement. And Canada Post paid out almost $31 million in bonuses to executives and managers last year, even though they reported a record-breaking loss of $1.57 billion.
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0: Starting with World Cup action, Spain dominated France in yesterday's semifinal match, winning 2-0. They play the winner of today's other semifinal match, England versus Argentina, at 1. And switching to baseball, the 96th MLB All-Star Game was played in Philadelphia last night with the American League blanking the National League 4-0. Three Blue Jays and their manager, John Schneider, played for the winning team. The Blue Jays don't get back in the mound until Friday when they kick off a three-game series at home against the White Sox. And in the WCBL, five Okotoks dogs have earned West Division All-Star honors. Connor Croson, Cal Gates, Jaden Lusk, Tyson Willis, and Wyatt Sadler will take the field this weekend at Cairns Field in Saskatoon. In the meantime, the dogs host Medicine Hat tonight at 7:05 as the Morneau Cup continues.
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0: Sun cloud mix today with a high of 26 and a strong chance of showers this morning and this afternoon. And there's a risk of a thunderstorm as well. Humidex factor is going to make it feel like 32. Overnight low down to 14, more showers expected. Then a high of 28 tomorrow, a slim chance of showers and an overnight low of 15. And to see the full 7-day forecast and to read more on these stories, just go to our website, OkotoksOnline.com. I'm Kevin Wallace.
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11: Mix of sun and cloud today in the foothills. There's a chance of showers, a risk of thunderstorms as well. High 26.

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10: Mix of sun and cloud today in the foothills. There's a chance of showers, a risk of thunderstorms as well. High 26, humidex 32. Tonight, partly cloudy. Chance of showers or thunderstorms. Fog patches overnight, down to 14. Tomorrow, carbon copy of today for the most part. Sun and cloud. Chance of showers, a risk of a thunderstorm. Highs 28, humidex 36 for Thursday. Friday, cloudy. Chance of showers, 24. Weather details 24/7 at OkotoksOnline.com.
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0: me.
1: Alicia Cara there and Out of Love on the Eagle 100.9. Coming up on 12 o'clock here. Our minds are on soccer, right? Well, first of all, I know locally, Cavalry FC will be taking on Halifax. That'll be on Saturday at 1 at ATCO Field. So stay tuned for chances to win tickets to that here on the Eagle 100.9. We'll do another giveaway tomorrow on the show.

0: FIFA World Cup, of course, on our minds. We've got a game coming up here this afternoon. England and Argentina. Yes, semifinals. The winner will move on to face Spain, who defeated France 2-0. Yeah, this is coming down to the wire. I know a lot of people watching this match. Of course, Messi on Argentina, hoping to advance to the finals. Yeah, the excitement is starting to build with the FIFA World Cup.
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2: It's camp day at your local Tim Hortons. With your local news, I'm Emily Rogers. Two Okotoks playgrounds are getting a fresh new look. The Ardell and Kinsman playgrounds are temporarily closed as crews begin upgrades focused on improving safety, accessibility, and durability. The town of Okotoks says the refreshed spaces will feature new layouts designed to create better places for children to play and explore. The playgrounds will remain closed throughout the summer, with the town expecting to reopen them in October. The town of High River is providing more details about the delayed reopening of the Aquatic Center. In an update, the town says the delay is the result of paint issues requiring lead abatement, along with other unexpected work that has been identified. The town says addressing those issues now will ensure the facility is safe and built to last. The Aquatic Center at the Bob Snodgrass Recplex is now expected to reopen in November. Your dog could help save another dog's life later this month. Save Animal Hospital in Okotoks is hosting a canine blood drive on July 25th in partnership with the Canadian Animal Blood Bank. Organizers say a single donation can help save up to three dogs needing blood transfusions during surgery or emergency treatment. Appointments are now being booked for eligible donor dogs. To find out if your pup qualifies, you can visit our website. And High River's long-awaited indoor arts center could break ground as early as this fall. Program Director Heather Zacharias says the venue is just $100,000 away from its fundraising goal and is also applying for provincial funding to help get construction underway.
3: We're just looking for this last push of funding so that we can break ground. If everything falls into place, we would be ready to break ground this fall.
2: If approved, construction could begin once this year's outdoor concert season wraps up. To read more on these stories, visit okotoksonline.com or download the app. And in other news, one person is dead and multiple are injured after an apartment fire in Edmonton. The blaze began after a vehicle crashed into the building, rupturing a gas line. Eight people have pled guilty to illegally hunting cougars and Canada lynx across the province. And Alberta is entering a prolonged mosquito season. Entomologist Ken Fry says the increase is due to heavy rain across Alberta.
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2: In World Cup action, Spain has an

0: advance to the final. The second semifinal match goes this afternoon at 1 between England and Argentina. Turning to baseball, the 96th MLB All-Star Game was played in Philadelphia last night, with the American League blanking the National League 4-0. Three Blue Jays and their manager played for the winning team. The Jays don't get back on the mound until Friday, when they kick off a three-game series at home against the White Sox. In local baseball, the road to Okotoks continues today. The Dogs Black hit the field at 2:45 to face the Sylvan Lake Gulls. And five Okotoks Dogs have earned West Division All-Star honors. Connor Croson, Cal Gates, Jaden Lusk, Tyson Willis, and Wyatt Sadler will take to the field this weekend in Saskatoon. In the meantime, the Dogs host Medicine Hat tonight at 7:05.
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0: A mix of sun and cloud, bringing a chance of rain with the risk of a thunderstorm and highs of 26. There's clouds this evening with a chance of showers, a possible thunderstorm, and a low of 14. There's sun and cloud for Thursday with a chance of rain, the risk of a thunderstorm, and highs of 28. And rain is expected on Friday with highs of 24.
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5: Okotoks Online weather.
6: There's a mix of sun and cloud with the chance of showers, a possible thunderstorm, and highs of 26. Clouds will stick around for the evening, bringing a chance of rain with a risk of a thunderstorm and a low of 14. And there's sun and cloud for Thursday with the chance of showers, a possible thunderstorm, and highs of 28. For the full 7-day forecast, visit okotoksonline.com. I'm Emily Rogers.
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0: And Simple Plan, Young and Dumb. I'm Sharon Church. You ever meet someone and think, wow, he totally looks like a Joe, or she definitely looks like a Jennifer? Well, apparently there may actually be something to that. Scientists found that while kids don't tend to match their names, adults do. In experiments, people were able to correctly match adults to their names. Researchers believe that over time, people may subtly change their appearance, style, and even behavior to fit the stereotypes and expectations associated with their names. The result? As we get older, we may literally start to grow into our names. I always thought Sharon was an old lady name. So I guess in my case, I'll start growing into my name in about 30 years.
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6: A mix of sun and cloud, bringing a chance of rain with the risk of a thunderstorm and highs of 26. There's clouds this evening with a chance of showers, a possible thunderstorm, and a low of 14. There's sun and cloud for Thursday with a chance of rain, the risk of a thunderstorm, and highs of 28. And rain is expected on Friday with highs of 24. For the full 7-day forecast, visit okotoksonline.com. I'm Emily Rogers.

0: what's rude? The mosquitoes, right? They're so bad. Hey, I'm Sharon Church. Those little bloodsuckers really know how to ruin a summer night. Researchers are constantly figuring out how to avoid getting bitten. I've done my own research. If you stay inside, you don't get bitten. But I mean, we got to go outside. We have to enjoy the summer. So if you can avoid certain scents and colors, that will help you out. Apparently, mosquitoes are attracted to floral scents and dark colors like red and black. And they actually dislike white and green. So be sure to add those colors to your summer wardrobe.
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2: 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With your local news, I'm Emily Rogers. The town of High River is providing more clarity on why the Aquatic Center reopening has been delayed. Officials say crews uncovered paint issues that require lead abatement, along with additional unexpected work tied to the expansion project at the Bob Snodgrass Recplex. The town says completing the extra work now will ensure the facility stands up well over time. The Aquatic Center is now expected to reopen in November. Two Okotoks playgrounds are getting a summer makeover. The Ardell and Kinsman playgrounds are now temporarily closed as crews begin improvement work. The town of Okotoks says the refreshed spaces will include new layouts designed with safety, inclusivity, and durability in mind. The playgrounds will remain fenced off through the summer and are expected to reopen in November. The town thanked residents for their patience, saying the improvements will create better spaces for kids to play and explore. A new year-round home for the arts is one step closer in High River. The venue's program director, Heather Zacharias, says plans are in place for an indoor

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2: There's a mix of sun and cloud with the chance of showers, a possible thunderstorm, and highs of 26. Clouds will stick around for the evening, bringing a chance of rain with the risk of a thunderstorm and a low of 14. And there's sun and cloud for Thursday with the chance of showers, a possible thunderstorm, and highs of 28. For the full 7-day forecast, visit okotoksonline.com. 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
8: A mix of sun and cloud, bringing a chance of rain with the risk of a thunderstorm and highs of 26. There's clouds this evening with a chance of showers, a possible thunderstorm, and a low of 14. There's sun and cloud for Thursday with the chance of rain, the risk of a thunderstorm, and highs of 28. And rain is expected on Friday with highs of 24. For the full 7-day forecast, visit okotoksonline.com. 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
1: Eagle.

0: earth, Red Hands. I'm Sharon Church, and it's now time for a sorta sports report. If you skipped last night's MLB All-Star game, apparently you didn't miss much. The American League won 4-0 in a game where great pitching kept the scoring to a minimum. There just weren't many memorable moments. One bright spot for Blue Jays fans came from Ernie Clement. He made one of the game's best defensive plays. The good news, the exhibition is over, and the games that actually count return on Friday as teams begin the second half of the season.
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2: 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The Home Run Derby is scheduled for 5:15 on Friday at Siemens Stadium. We've got the semifinals and championships coming up on Sunday. 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
2: Oh, the good old hockey game is the best game you can name. And the best game you can name
1: is the good old hockey game. Yeah, the NHL regular season is going to kick off Tuesday, September 29th. The Flames' very last home opener at the Saddle Dome ever will be October 1st against the Seattle Kraken. The Flames began playing in the Dome back in 83-84. This will be their 43rd and final home opener at the Calgary Saddle Dome. It's kind of bittersweet, isn't it?
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9: Okotoks Online weather.
10: A mix of sun and cloud, bringing a chance of rain with the risk of a thunderstorm and highs of 26. There's clouds this evening with a chance of showers, a possible thunderstorm, and a low of 14. There's sun and cloud for Thursday with the chance of rain, the risk of a thunderstorm, and highs of 28. And rain is expected on Friday with highs of 24. For the full 7-day forecast, visit okotoksonline.com. 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

0: Benny Blanco. It's Start Over on the Eagle 100.9. I'm Candace Johnson. Okotoke Dogs getting excited to have former dog Matt Tugboat Wilkinson throwing out the ceremonial first pitch. 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

0: against the White Sox. And locally, the Okotoks Dogs Black are back in action today at 2:45 to face the Sylvan Lake Gulls as the Morneau Cup continues. Five Okotoks Dogs have been named West Division All-Stars. Connor Croson, Cal Gates, Jaden Lusk, Tyson Willis, and Wyatt Sadler will represent the Dogs this weekend in Saskatoon. Before that, the Dogs are back at Siemens Stadium tonight, hosting Medicine Hat at 7:05.
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0: A mix of sun and cloud, bringing a chance of rain with the risk of a thunderstorm and highs of 26. There's clouds this evening with a chance of showers, a possible thunderstorm, and a low of 14. There's sun and cloud for Thursday with the chance of rain, the risk of a thunderstorm, and highs of 28. And rain is expected on Friday with highs of 24.
1: Eagle.

0: Discovery Zone, Tegan and Sarah. That is Closer on the Drive Home Show. I'm Candace Johnson. It is officially Christmas in July on the Hallmark Channel. Just see the sleigh bells jingle and ring, tingle, tingling too. Christmas in July underway on the Hallmark Channel. There are a lot of Christmas movies that have been filmed in Alberta because of our beautiful winters. Christmas in Wonderland was filmed at West Edmonton Mall and it stars Patrick Swayze. Does anyone remember that one? That was actually based in Edmonton too. A lot of these Christmas movies shot in Alberta are like made to look like they're a place in the States, not Christmas in Wonderland. Never even heard of this movie, but now I'm going to check it out. Filmed entirely at the West Edmonton Mall, it's Christmas in Wonderland, starring Patrick Swayze and Carmen Electra.
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13: There's a mix of sun and cloud with the chance of showers, a possible thunderstorm, and highs of 26. Clouds will stick around for the evening, bringing a chance of rain with the risk of a thunderstorm and a low of 14. And there's sun and cloud for Thursday with the chance of showers, a possible thunderstorm, and highs of 28. For the full 7-day forecast, visit okotoksonline.com. 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

Alex Porat kissing you on the Drive Home Show. Coming up, we're going to qualify someone to win with your Alberta Jeep dealers. And we've got Callaway Park tickets. First, Shaboozy. Here's a bar song, Tipsy.

0: on the Drive Home Show. I'm Candace Johnson. This morning we played that Duck Jeep cue to text, and that, of course, was your chance to get entered to win with your Alberta Jeep dealers. Let's head to the phone lines and get today's qualifier. Hello?
1: Hello. Hi.
0: Hi, who's this?
1: Donna.
0: Donna, it's Candace calling from the radio station. How are you doing today?
1: Oh, good. Thank you.
0: Very good.
1: How are you?
0: I'm fantastic. You were listening this morning, and you texted in the word keep.
1: Oh, no.
0: I think that your autocorrect on your phone's working against you, because I'm looking here and you've actually texted in the word keep 1, 2, 3, 4 different times.
1: Sorry.
0: That's okay. What word were we looking for?
1: Jeep.
0: We're still going to qualify you. That's why I'm calling. Congratulations. You're qualified to win with your Alberta Jeep dealers.
1: Awesome.
0: Yeah, thank we're also going to throw in a pair of Callaway Park tickets for you, okay?
1: Okay, thank you so much. I appreciate it.
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10: 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Across the town, 7 signs will be posted where you can learn some interesting facts about us. 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
2: Okotoks Online weather.
14: A mix of sun and cloud, bringing a chance of rain with the risk of a thunderstorm and highs of 26. There's clouds this evening with a chance of showers, a possible thunderstorm, and a low of 14. There's sun and cloud for Thursday with the chance of rain, the risk of a thunderstorm, and highs of 28. And rain is expected on Friday with highs of 24. For the full 7-day forecast, visit okotoksonline.com. 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

0: Ever Maya, Mia Martina, Stereo Love on the Drive Home Show. It's Candace Johnson with you, the Eagle 100.9. Munching down on a little bit of roast beef. Anyone else today? Yeah, Okotoks First Arby's has officially arrived. Make sure you stop by 31 Southridge Drive and get yourself a sandwich.
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2: It's Camp Day at your local Tim Hortons. With your local news, I'm Emily Rogers. Two Okotoks playgrounds are getting a fresh new look. The Ardell and Kinsman playgrounds are temporarily closed as crews begin upgrades focused on improving safety, accessibility, and durability. The town of Okotoks says the refreshed spaces will feature new layouts designed to create better places for children to play and explore. The playgrounds will remain closed throughout the summer, with the town expecting to reopen them in October. The town of High River is providing more details about the delayed

0: reopening of the Aquatic Center. In an update, the town says the delay is the result of paint issues requiring lead abatement, along with other unexpected work that has been identified. The town says addressing those issues now will ensure the facility is safe and built to last. The Aquatic Center at the Bob Snodgrass Recplex is now expected to reopen in November. Your dog could help save another dog's life later this month. Save Animal Hospital in Okotoks is hosting a canine blood drive on July 25th in partnership with the Canadian Animal Blood Bank. Organizers say a single donation can help save up to 3 dogs needing blood transfusions during surgery or emergency treatment. Appointments are now being booked for eligible donor dogs. To find out if your pup qualifies, you can visit our website. And High River's long-awaited indoor arts center could break ground as early as this fall. Program Director Heather Zacharias says the venue is just $100,000 away from its fundraising goal and is also applying for provincial funding to help get construction underway.
1: We're just looking for this last push of funding so that we can break ground. If everything falls into place, we would be ready to break ground this fall.
0: If approved, construction could begin once this year's outdoor concert season wraps up. To read more on these stories, visit okotoksonline.com or download the app. And in other news, one person is dead and multiple are injured after an apartment fire in Edmonton. The blaze began after a vehicle crashed into the building, rupturing a gas line. 8 people have pled guilty to illegally hunting cougars and Canada lynx across the province. And Alberta is entering a prolonged mosquito season. Entomologist Ken Fry says the increase is due to heavy rain across Alberta.
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0: In World Cup action, Argentina defeated England 2-1 in the semifinal matchup today. They go on to face Spain in the final on July 19th, while France and England will battle it out for bronze on July 18th. Turning to baseball, the 96th MLB All-Star Game was played in Philadelphia last night, with the American League blanking the National League 4-0. 3 Blue Jays and their manager played for the winning team. The Jays don't get back on the mound until Friday, when they kick off a 3-game series at home against the White Sox. In local baseball, the road to Okotoks continues today. The Dogs Black hit the field at 2:45 to face the Sylvan Lake Gulls. And 5 Okotoks Dogs have earned West Division All-Star honors. Connor Croson, Cal Gates, Jaden Lusk, Tyson Willis, and Wyatt Sadler will take to the field this weekend in Saskatoon. In the meantime, the Dogs host Medicine Hat tonight at 7:05.
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0: There's clouds this evening with a chance of showers, a possible thunderstorm, and a low of 14. There's sun and cloud for Thursday with the chance of rain, the risk of a thunderstorm, and highs of 28. And rain is expected on Friday.

0: Francesco Yates, Better to Be Loved on The Drive Home Show. How you doing? I'm Candace Johnson. Today is Tim Hortons Camp Day, and I don't know about you, but summer camp when I was a kid was life-changing. I only got to go once because I did grow up in a family that didn't have a lot of money. But thanks to volunteers and people like you who participate in Tim Hortons Camp Day, I was able to go to camp one summer. And I got to tell you, a lot of my core memories of my childhood come from that 2 weeks at camp. That's why it's so important. Every child should get to experience camp. Tim Hortons Camp Day. Hit up Timmy's. Grab yourself something to eat, maybe something to drink. Portion of the proceeds, of course, going to the Tim Hortons Children's Charity.
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0: 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Okotoks Online weather.
1: Clouds will stick around for the evening, bringing a chance of rain with the risk of a thunderstorm and a low of 14. And there's sun and cloud for Thursday with a chance of showers, a possible thunderstorm, and highs of 28. For the full 7-day forecast, visit okotoksonline.com. 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
1: Oh, the good old hockey game is the best game you can name. 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
0: Yeah, the NHL regular season is going to kick off Tuesday, September 29th. The Flames' very last home opener at the Saddle Dome ever will be October 1st against the Seattle Kraken. The Flames began playing in the Dome back in 83-84. This will be their 43rd and final home opener at the Calgary Saddle Dome. It's kind of bittersweet, isn't it?
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5: There's clouds this evening with a chance of showers, a possible thunderstorm, and a low of 14. There's sun and cloud for Thursday with a chance of rain, the risk of a thunderstorm, and highs of 28. And rain is expected on Friday with highs of 24. For the full 7-day forecast, visit okotoksonline.com. 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

0: 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I'm Candace Johnson. A couple of Okeechokes playgrounds are going to be closed because they're doing improvements. 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But RDL and Kinsman playgrounds temporarily fenced off. 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
9: 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Oh.

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2: 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With your local news, I'm Emily Rogers. The town of High River is providing more clarity on why the Aquatic Center reopening has been delayed. Officials say crews uncovered paint issues that require lead abatement, along with additional unexpected work tied to the expansion project at the Bob Snodgrass Recplex. The town says completing the extra work now will ensure the facility stands up well over time. The Aquatic Center is now expanding.

0: your tickets now for Blue Rodeo at the Grey Eagle August 4th and 5th. I'm Candace, and that's what's happening in entertainment.
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1: Okotoks Online weather.
2: Clouds will stick around for the evening, bringing a chance of rain with the risk of a thunderstorm and a low of 14. And there's sun and cloud for Thursday with a chance of showers, a possible thunderstorm, and highs of 28. For the full 7-day forecast, visit okotoksonline.com. 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

0: Gala Pretty Girl Era on the Drive Home Show. This morning, we played that Duck Duck Jeep Cute Attacks. That, of course, your chance to get qualified to win with your Alberta Jeep dealers and get Callaway Park tickets. Let's head to the phone lines. Hello.
1: Hello. Hi.
0: Hi. Who's this?
1: Donna.
0: Donna, it's Candace calling from the radio station. How are you doing today?
1: Oh, good. Thank you.
0: Very good.
1: How are you?
0: I'm fantastic. You were listening this morning, and you texted in the word keep.
1: Oh, no.
0: I think that your autocorrect on your phone's working against you, because I'm looking here, and you've actually texted in the word keep 1, 2, 3, 4 different times.
1: Sorry.
0: That's okay. What word were we looking for?
1: Jeep.
0: We're still going to qualify you. That's why I'm calling. Congratulations. You're qualified to win with your Alberta Jeep dealers.
1: Awesome.
0: Yeah, we're also going to throw in a pair of Callaway Park tickets for you, okay?
1: Okay, thank you so much. I appreciate it.
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5: There's clouds this evening with a chance of showers, a possible thunderstorm, and a low of 14. There's sun and cloud for Thursday with a chance of rain, the risk of a thunderstorm, and highs of 28. And rain is expected on Friday with highs of 24. For the full 7-day forecast, visit okotoksonline.com. 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

0: Two Punks and Love, the Eagle 100.9. I'm Candace Johnson. Speaking of love, you love your dog, don't you? Did you know that dogs can donate blood? I don't know why this is so surprising to me. I just didn't put two and two together, I guess. But SAVE, which is the Southern Alberta Veterinary Emergency, is partnering with the Canadian Animal Blood Bank for a canine blood drive. This is happening on Saturday, July 25th. And if you want more details, they are up on our website, okotoksonline.com.
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2: 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With your local news, I'm Emily Rogers. Two Okotoks playgrounds are getting a fresh new look. The Ardell and Kinsman playgrounds are temporarily closed as crews begin upgrades focused on improving safety, accessibility, and durability. The town of Okotoks says the refreshed spaces will feature new layouts designed to create better places for children to play and explore. The playgrounds will remain closed throughout the summer, with the town expecting to reopen them in October. The town of High River is providing more details about the delayed reopening of the Aquatic Center. In an update, the town says the delay is the result of paint issues requiring lead abatement, along with other unexpected work that has been identified. The town says addressing those issues now will ensure the facility is safe and built to last. The Aquatic Center at the Bob Snodgrass Recplex is now expected to reopen in November. Your dog could help save another dog's life later this month. Save Animal Hospital in Okotoks is hosting a canine blood drive on July 25th in partnership with the Canadian Animal Blood Bank. Organizers say a single donation can help save up to three dogs needing blood transfusions during surgery or emergency treatment. Appointments are now being booked for eligible donor dogs. To find out if your pup qualifies, you can visit our website. And High River's long-awaited indoor arts center could break ground as early as this fall. Program director Heather Zacharias says the venue is just $100,000 away from its fundraising goal and is also applying for provincial funding to help get construction underway.
3: We're just looking for this last push of funding so that we can break ground. If everything falls into place, we would be ready to break ground this fall.
2: If approved, construction could begin once this year's outdoor concert season wraps up. To read more on these stories, visit okotoksonline.com or download the app. And in other news, one person is dead and multiple are injured after an apartment fire in Edmonton. The blaze began after a vehicle crashed into the building, rupturing a gas line. Eight people have pled guilty to illegally hunting cougars in Canada Lynx across the province. And Alberta is entering a prolonged mosquito season. Entomologist Ken Fry says the increase is due to heavy rain across Alberta.
1: Okotoks Online Sports.
2: In World Cup action, Argentina defeated England 2-1 in the semi